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1: 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Registrations close 19th of September. 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

0: the noughties here on Nova with news just out that former Prime Minister Bob Hawke's widow, Blanche, has passed away, aged 82. More on that throughout the day here on Nova, but let's play Fresh Hit. This is Ella Langley, the lady that gave us Choose in Texas. It's called Be Her. I think I prefer it better than Choose in Texas. It is coming up and another chance to get you in the running for Nova's Cash or the Cars. Keep it locked. I'll tell you when to call.
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0: I love Vanessa Amorosi. Mm. Absolutely everybody. Featuring the iconic bongo throughout the song. This is the Matty Rowe Oz Music Show on Nova. Big news coming out of the government of Australia. They are trying to change the way the algorithm feed. You can choose your own algorithm feed if this like law passes or whatever. And I was thinking, my algorithm feed is just full of Australian music content. And also I've just whipped up my Instagram algorithm. It's just food. It's all food. It's all chicken wraps and YoPro and how you can get the most protein out of your diet. I'm in my gym girl era. What's your algorithm looking like, producer Alicia?
1: Actually, Tame Impala's at the very top of mine.
0: So Oz Music algorithm.
1: Yes, along

0: That is Betty Who. Betty Who?
1: Who?
0: Betty Who?
1: Who?
0: This is the Maddie Rowe Oz Music Show. Who are we? We are Maddie Rowe. Well, I am Maddie Rowe. Producer Alicia is Producer Alicia.
1: I'm sat in here.
0: You're sat in here too. We are sat for Olivia Coggan, an incredible indie folk pop artist out of Wollongong who is hanging out with us next. She has a fan in Missy Higgins and is mentored by Casey Chambers. So excited to have Olivia Coggan on the air next. But we need to celebrate one great man, one great gingerhead man, maybe the most famous gingerhead man in the world. I mean, bar like Prince Harry.
1: Well, I don't know. Ed Sheeran might be more famous.
0: I think Ed Sheeran is more famous than that. Tonight we celebrate 15 years of Ed Sheeran. 15! She's in the class 18. This is one of the first songs I covered on my YouTube channel. Learned it on guitar, yeah. So A-Team was a part of the very first debut album from Ed Sheeran. So was Lego House. Remember this song? I'm out of love. I'll pick you up when you're getting down. And the classic, You Need Me, I Don't Man, Don't

0: across Brisbane.
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2: 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And tonight, let's enjoy life.

It's Are You OK Day, where we check in with the ones we love. We're going to stop down and pause for 5 seconds for you to think about who you could ask, are you OK? Go on, reach out and start the conversation. 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It will mean more than you think. Nova.

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1: Okay, I've got this dilemma. I brought it up in the Half Five Club, but we thought we'd share it with Lutzy and everyone else who's listening now that it's six. All the Lutzy's fans who have come on board now that he's arrived.
2: This is the show we're on.
0: The gates are closed.
2: You're talking like the 5 o'clock, like now this is like the after game.
0: Yeah.
2: This is the game,
0: This is the post half five show.
2: I wonder what they spoke about. We're going to dig deep into what they spoke about after six this morning in the post show. What's happening here. We're getting paid for this one.
1: That makes me laugh.
2: And occasionally we hear that some Lutzy fans jump in after 6 o'clock when we finish the main game.
0: Welcome to the show, Lutzy's fans.
2: What are you talking about?
1: I'm just trying to be funny.
2: Like we're in a packed stadium at 5:30. Five people have stayed for the 6 o'clock club.
0: This is the kids' game on the field after the Broncos game.
3: Maybe I could come watch Lutzy late at 6 o'clock. After you big guns are finished.
2: You've got it the wrong way around.
1: Anyway. Okay. I've got this dilemma which I saw as soon as I woke up this morning.
2: Yep.
1: I saw it on my Instagram, a dilemma, which is why I brought it up. Half five was on top of my head.
0: She was fired up.
1: I was fired up when I came in here because the story is, okay, there's a colleague that is